0: It's just the human race. There's nothing left to chase. We do not run this place.
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1: Oh, yeah.
0: Sending out love and good wishes to everyone. Keep it here. Enjoy your day.

0: Hey, we got some very intelligent women in here, man.
1: Do you think you're too young to really love somebody?
2: No.
1: Let's say it for me. I'm an adult. I say, wait, you too young to be in love. This is silly. You're infatuated with him. He got nice jeans. He wear fancy Adidas. I mean, it might be something I don't know.
2: It's a difference from loving somebody and being in love with somebody.
1: Well, you tell me. What's the difference?
3: Okay.
1: What's the difference?
3: Okay, Shan.
2: You can love anybody, but when you in love with somebody, you looking at it like this. You taking that person for what he or she is, no matter what he or she look like, or no matter what he or she do. You look at it like this.
4: If you fall in love, you can fall out of love.
2: I just love somebody. You might stop being in love with them, but you is not gonna stop loving that person.
5: Maybe sometimes they've never been loved before.
3: Yeah, true.
5: Or they've never been in love before. Or they never. They don't know what the feeling is to be loved.
1: Yeah,
6: she
1: poetic. She killed it. We get in that conversation with that, right?
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1: I came here with my funk in my hand.
2: 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I love it. I think it's good.
3: Yeah.

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So the story we'll be telling our villainous man moves. Just listen if you fit in that man's shoes. Manifest the evil that man do. Money be the evil, the deceiver that man use. Manipulate a friend and a family, ooh. Over money that man a flip on his family, ooh. Over money, no honor, no rules. What's a man with no honor, no rules, eh?

0: Barcelonica. But got your brother, you go with you, they come with you. Remind me dark like something.
1: Yeah. No bad way, no dope, you know. A man, yeah.
0: Ah, man. Why you for fear boss? Why you for fear good? For fear human.
1: Sure. Some of them to watch you, watch you do.
0: No more show.
1: Hello with you.

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Sat on my own, I'm reminded of you. I'm reminded of the time that we lose. Every time that we settle down, nights in the blue, lights of the moon. Same one that you see when you see, but you look outside of your room. Yeah, if I cry then I'm doomed. Cause time goes slow when you're hiding your wounds. 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

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Wrote mine down in gold, no way they can hide my role. 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Face that reminds me of home, nothing more wise that I know. Yo, he should have warned us, he's the horcrux. I can see it in his eyes, he adores us. A little rhyme, more time that it bought us. Say I'm fine, but the lines that they taught us. And yo, I'm on, and through the days I survived. A young man raised by the tribe, only way that I'm getting out of this life alive. Keeping you by my side, I of the moon, yeah. 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

0: 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He must get the step. I get the clock radio. He cannot afford. 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

0: I was swallowing my pain.
1: Where do I begin to tell the story of how great love can be? The sweet love story that is older than the sea. The simple truth about the love he brings to me.

0: there's definitely people that are influential in Bitcoin. There's core developers that people listen to because it's, I would say, a meritocracy largely. There are sort of self-appointed high priests of the protocol. I write a lot about Bitcoin, people listen to me, but it's a completely free market of ideas. I don't have any authority within Bitcoin whatsoever. I'm just a scribbler.
1: You're just a scribbler.
0: Just a scribbler.
1: Well, so was Aristotle.

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0: 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He must get the step. 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

0: A ja sam odpogled, ne sam se kje držu. 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
1: Urban.
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1: 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And every night I get advice, cause life's way too complex. 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

trying to make it all make sense. 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

0: It's Friday night, and we have to ask an important question. 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

circulation, examination into the university of integration. Self-hate distorts the personality and scars the soul. Blackness, a title, preoccupation, a commitment that blacks are to comprehend. Some Negroes have become cynical and disillusioned, conditioning themselves to the system that they've lost that creative something called initiative. Take initiative, you self-absorbed blacks. All of you, you colored ones, you Negro ones, those of you who proudly cry, I am hanging.